0: Before you go, there's something I want you to have.
1: Oh, it's beautiful. But wait a minute, isn't this...
0: Yeah, yes it is.
1: But I thought the old lady dropped it into the ocean in the air.
0: Well, baby, I went down and got it for you.

0: Už patinkančią dainą balsuokite puslapyje laluna.lt.
1: Hi, this is Chris from Amsterdam, and you're listening to our newest track, My Oh My. Together with Luisa Sonsa and